I think we should sing it with these lovely people before the band are allowed to join us. We'll make it our little moment, Johnny. Our moment in Royal Arena.

If you ask a stupid question, then you get a stupid answer. And if you ask if I'm okay, I'm unhappy ever after.

0: 905 FM Music by the Sea
1: Delight 905 FM Music by the Sea
2: Cool Delight 905 FM